0: you move like that.
1: Il tocco di classe che mancava. Ascolta la differenza. 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Make a difference.
2: 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I don't mean to bother you, but

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to remember. 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I grandi successi rispolverati. 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Barber's here, put it in gear, lean your ear, cause the beat is real funky, dear. 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Barber's here, put it in gear,

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1: You know, you made me feel so good inside.

If the sun refused to shine, I would still be loving you. 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

of the nights that I don't spend with you. I'm wondering who you lay next to. Oh, I'm

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